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Together, we are New Brunswick. We are the True North, strong and free. We are all proud to be Canada.

0: Hits 100 FM with Steve Maggio, Little Charlotte Carden, and Confetti. Well, it's Friday. Time to turn the alarm clock off, turn up the music, and pretend Monday doesn't exist. Coming up here is Justin Bieber, Speed Demon.
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Hits 100 FM with Steve Mack, 615, little Justin Bieber and Speed Demon. Well, 25 years ago today, September the 11th, the Twin Towers came down and over 3,000 people died that day. What were you doing that day? I know I was in Yellowknife Northwest Territories and I went to the airport because there was a lot of action going on. Up next here is Alex Sampson, Misery.

0: Hits 100 FM with D-Max 618, Little Alex Sampson and Misery. Good morning. Yes, it is Friday, September the 11th. Again, lots going on this weekend. The Living Hope Church of God invites you to their district convention weekend. That takes place today until Sunday in Dalhousie Junction. A special invitation goes out to the community, especially for Friday, September the 11th, Youth and Young Adults Night, beginning at 6:30 p.m. with food and refreshments. 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And afterwards, youth and young adults are invited to stay for food, games, activities, and a great time together. 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They'll have bouncy castles, face painting, games, and a whole lot more for the whole family.
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0: It's 100 FM weather. Today we're going to see a mixture of sun and cloud, bit of wind coming out of the northwest, high today of plus 18 degrees. Tonight clearing overnight and a low of plus 5. Saturday looks like sunshine, a high of plus 22, and throughout the evening clear skies overnight and a low of plus 9. The outlook for Sunday is a mixture of sun and cloud and high of plus 23. At 622, it is plus 12.
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1: Good morning. Premier Susan Holt has announced more measures in response to Trump's tariffs and more supports for local businesses. Premier Holt says her government's offering working capital loans up to $5 million for businesses impacted by the tariffs and funding to support some businesses to market themselves as New Brunswickers and Canadians. She also says the government's ramping up a prohibition on the procurement of U.S. goods and services for contracts over $5 million.
2: So this is applying to U.S. goods and services. The first move was to U.S. suppliers, but now this will apply even to companies that may be in Canada that are supplying U.S. products. So we're looking to them to replace those products as well, because we don't want those U.S. services or goods in the province, as well as our previous exemption on or exclusion of U.S. companies.
1: Holt says the ban on Canadian alcohol crossing the border beginning September 29th will have an impact in the millions of dollars in companies here, while impacting jobs as well. An open house will be held next week at Eel River Bar to discuss the proposed Moose Meadows Wind Project. The proposed wind farm's a Northern Alliance initiative. That's a partnership between the Restigouche, Acadian Peninsula, and Chaleur Service Commissions with Eel River Bar and Pabineau First Nations. The proposed wind farm just southeast of Bois-Joli would see between 20 and 35 turbines producing enough power for roughly 40,000 homes. An open house to discuss the project and answer residents' questions will be held Tuesday at the Aboriginal Heritage Gardens in Eel River Bar from 5:30 to 8 p.m. Alpa Equipment is marking 50 years in business with a full day of celebrations in Balmoral this weekend. The event at the company's location on Drapeau Street gets underway at 10 a.m. tomorrow with an open house. There'll be equipment demonstrations, games, contests, branch tours, music, food. The village of Bois-Joli says it's proud to recognize the milestone and heavy equipment supplier's contribution to the community and the region. Canada and Ukraine have signed a 100-year partnership declaration and drone collaboration during President Volodymyr Zelensky's official visit to Canada. He and Prime Minister Mark Carney signed multiple declarations and initiatives yesterday, which also included a joint declaration on defense and security cooperation and a commitment to work together on critical minerals. Carney also reaffirmed Canada's commitment to provide additional military help to address Ukraine's need for air defense systems and equipment in its war with Russia. In sports, a light night in baseball. The Yankees handled Colorado 10-3. The Blue Jays and Red Sox had the day off. In football, San Francisco beat the Rams 27-7. Now you're up to date. I'm Daryl Good.
3: It's 100 FM weather. Today we're going to see a mixture of sun and cloud, a little bit of wind coming out of the northwest, a high of plus 18 degrees throughout the day, and throughout the evening clearing overnight and a low of plus 5. Saturday looks like sunshine, a high of plus 22, and throughout the evening clear skies overnight and a low of plus 9. The outlook for Sunday is a mixture of sun and cloud and a high of plus 23 at 6:35. Little overcast, plus 12.
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0: Hits 100 FM with Steve Magliterman, Jed Jordan, and Waves of Blue. Well, Henry, time now for Hollywood Buzz. Henry Winkler has opened up about the decades-long tension between him and Tom Hanks. The 80-year-old Happy Days star appeared on In Depth with Graham Bessinger on Wednesday and reflected on being fired as the director of the 1989 movie Turner and Hooch, starring Hanks, who is now 70. Winkler said he had a gut feeling. He wasn't suited to helm the film, but was personally hired for the job by a Paramount executive.
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Today we're going to see a mixture of sun and cloud, bit of wind coming out of the northwest, a high of plus 18 degrees throughout the day, and throughout the evening clearing overnight, and a low of plus 5. The outlook for Saturday is sunny, a high of plus 22, and throughout the evening on Saturday night, clear skies overnight, and a low of plus 9. Sunday looks like a mixture of sun and cloud, and a high of plus 23. At 652, it is plus 12.

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3: Good morning. The Premier says her government is taking further measures in response to the escalating trade war with Donald Trump. Susan Holt says effective October 1st, her government will prohibit the procurement of American goods and services for contracts over $5 million. The government also offering working capital loans of up to $5 million for businesses impacted by the tariffs and funding to support some businesses to market themselves as New Brunswickers and Canadians. Holt says the province can't control what the U.S. does, but can't focus on building up local business.
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0: It's 100 FM with Steve Mack, 712 on your Friday morning. A little somber and homewrecker. Well, late buster report this morning. It's in effect for today and Monday. Cynthia Parise's bus number 203 is going to be delayed by 75 minutes. This affects the McKendrick Road and McAbbey Road area for La Galleanda Appalach School and PRP in Campbellton. That route will be covered by Luke LeBlanc in bus number 210. Coming up, here's Ella Langley, Choosing Texas.
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0: 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Coming up, here's French Montana and Max B, Ever Since You Left Me.
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1: It's 100 FM weather. Today we're going to see a mixture of sun and cloud, bit of wind coming out of the northwest, a high of plus 18 degrees. Tonight clearing overnight and a low of plus 5. Saturday looks like sunshine, a high of plus 22. And throughout the evening, clear skies overnight and a low of plus 9. The outlook for Sunday is a mixture of sun and cloud and a high of plus 23 at 724. Little overcast, plus 12.
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3: Good morning. Premier Susan Holt has announced more measures in response to Trump's tariffs and more supports for local businesses. Premier Holt says her government's offering working capital loans up to $5 million for businesses impacted by the tariffs and funding to support some businesses to market themselves as New Brunswickers and Canadians. She also says the government's ramping up a prohibition on the procurement of U.S. goods and services for contracts over $5 million.
4: So this is applying to U.S. goods and services. The first move was to U.S. suppliers, but now this will apply even to companies that may be in Canada that are supplying U.S. products. So we're looking to them to replace those products as well, because we don't want those U.S. services or goods in the province, as well as our previous exemption on or exclusion of U.S. companies.
3: Holt says the ban on Canadian alcohol crossing the border beginning September 29th will have an impact in the millions of dollars in companies here, while impacting jobs as well. An open house will be held next week at Eel River Bar to discuss the proposed Moose Meadows Wind Project. The proposed wind farm's a Northern Alliance initiative. That's a partnership between the Restigouche, Acadian Peninsula, and Chaleur Service Commissions with Eel River Bar and Pabineau First Nations. The proposed wind farm just southeast of Bois Joli would see between 20 and 35 turbines producing enough power for roughly 40,000 homes. An open house to discuss the project and answer residents' questions will be held Tuesday at the Aboriginal Heritage Gardens in Eel River Bar from 5:30 to 8 p.m. Alpa Equipment is marking 50 years in business with a full day of celebrations in Balmoral this weekend. The event at the company's location on Drapeau Street gets underway at 10 a.m. tomorrow with an open house. There'll be equipment demonstrations, games, contests, branch tours, music, food. The village of Bois Joli says it's proud to recognize the milestone in heavy equipment suppliers' contribution to the community and the region. Canada and Ukraine have signed a 100-year partnership declaration and drone collaboration during President Volodymyr Zelensky's official visit to Canada. He and Prime Minister Mark Carney signed multiple declarations and initiatives yesterday, which also included a joint declaration on defense and security cooperation and a commitment to work together on critical minerals. Carney also reaffirmed Canada's commitment to provide additional military help to address Ukraine's need for air defense systems and equipment in its war with Russia. In sports, a light night in baseball. The Yankees handled Colorado 10-3. The Blue Jays and Red Sox had the day off. In football, San Francisco beat the Rams 27-7. Now you're up to date. I'm Daryl Good.
5: It's 100 FM weather. Today we're going to see a mixture of sun and cloud, a bit of wind out of the northwest, a high temperature of plus 18 degrees throughout the day. Tonight clearing throughout the evening and a low of plus 5. Saturday looks like sunshine and a high of plus 22. And throughout the evening, clear skies overnight and a low of plus 9. The outlook for Sunday is a mixture of sun and cloud and a high of plus 23. At 7:35, little overcast, plus 11.
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7: They say the holy water's watered down, and this town's lost its faith. Our colors will fade eventually, so if our time is running out, day after day, we'll make the mundane a masterpiece. 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

0: Hits 100 FM with Steve Mack, 741 Little Lucalla and hotter now. Well, the Hits 100 FM both got to go up. All the results are in from yesterday. The question of the day was, do you suffer from insomnia? Well, out of everyone that responded, 77% said yes, they do, and 23% said no. Today's web poll question of the day is, what is your favorite sport to watch? Is it hockey, baseball, soccer, basketball, football? 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

0: Hits 100 FM with Steve Max, 7:50 a.m. on your Friday morning. Yes, it is Friday. That was Con the Artist. And Where's Your Girlfriend? 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Happy birthday wishes going out to Trevor Target and Natalie Kierstad, celebrating today, from all your co-workers at Design Built Mechanical and Victor Benor Systems Limited in Charlo. Also, happy birthday wishes out to Sarah Isaac from Listigouche, celebrating her birthday today, from all your family and friends. Happy 16th birthday wishes out to Zoe Junkas from Dalhousie, celebrating today, from Jaden and Isaiah. Also, happy birthday wishes out to Isabel Dubé from Camelton as she celebrates her birthday today, from Kirk and Maureen. Also, happy birthday out to Lorden Driscoll from Jacket River. He's having his birthday today. That's from all your family and friends. And happy 81st birthday wishes going out to Leo Plurd from Dalhousie. He's celebrating today, from all your family and friends. And on Sunday, happy birthday wishes out to Kirby Menzies from Dalhousie Junction. He'll be celebrating his special day on Sunday. That's from all your family and friends. And happy 12th anniversary wishes out to Michael and Taryn Landry from Beldoon. They're having their anniversary on Sunday. That's from Lee's, Logan, Grace, and Hunter. And finally, happy birthday wishes out to Gabriel LeBlanc from Valdemore, celebrating on Sunday, from Layla and Chaos. And finally, yes, happy birthday wishes going out to Sadie LeBlanc from Camelton. She's celebrating her special day on Sunday. That's from your daughter, Jessica and Bill. And congratulations, this week's Hit Celebration winner is Alicia Charlong. Congratulations, you have just won yourself a 10-piece family special from Dixie Lee and Camelton or Dalhousie. All you need to do is drop by the studio here at 74 Water Street during regular business hours and pick up your prize. And if you know someone who's celebrating a birthday or an anniversary, let me know for Hit Celebrations at 7:50 a.m. weekday mornings, or you can go to the hits100fm.ca website for your chance to win a 10-piece family special from Dixie Lee.
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0: Hits 100 FM weather. Today we're going to see a mixture of sun and cloud, a bit of wind out of the northwest, a high temperature expected throughout the day of plus 18 degrees. Tonight clearing overnight and a low of plus 5. Saturday going to be sunshine, a high of plus 22. And throughout the evening, clear skies overnight and a low of plus 9. The outlook for Sunday is a mixture of sun and cloud and a high of plus 23. At 7:54, still a little overcast, plus 11.
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3: Good morning. The Premier says her government is taking further measures in response to the escalating trade war with Donald Trump. Susan Holt says effective October 1st, her government will prohibit the procurement of American goods and services for contracts over $5 million. The government also offering working capital loans of up to $5 million for businesses impacted by the tariffs and funding to support some businesses to market themselves as New Brunswickers and Canadians. Holt says the province can't control what the U.S. does, but can't focus on building up local business.
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3: Holt says new American measures will have a significant impact on New Brunswick businesses, in particular the ban on Canadian alcohol. And hard hit will be Moosehead Breweries. Moosehead President Andrew Olin says about 15% of its beer heads south of the border, and being shut out of the American market for an extended period could make it hard to regain lost sales.

0: Canadians who were surveyed, almost double Pierre Poilievre's 32%. Now, despite that gap, 67% of Conservative Party voters are satisfied with Poilievre's performance. The number one concern of Canadians remains inflation and the cost of living. Healthcare in second place, then relations with the U.S. in third. Just a slight hike in gas prices at the pumps this morning. The Energy and Utilities Board, in its Friday setting, bumped up regular self-serve by 0.2 cents to a maximum $1.94.6 a liter. Premium, $2.24.4. Diesel's up 4.3 cents to $2.58.8, and furnace oil increasing 4.1 cents to $2.51.8. Ceremonies being held across Canada and the U.S. today to mark the 25th anniversary of 9/11. America came under attack on that fateful day in 2001 when the Twin Towers came down. 3,000 people overall died in the terrorist attacks on New York and Washington, with thousands more in New York dying since then because of the toxic smoke and debris they breathed in. Survivors, family, and friends will gather in New York to remember, including four former presidents, but not Donald Trump, because organizers told him he couldn't give a speech. Politicians never give speeches at these anniversary events. So Trump will be at the Pentagon instead to give his speech. In sports and baseball, the Yankees beat the Rockies 10-3. The Jays and Red Sox were off. In the NFL's Thursday night game, the 49ers pounded the Rams 27-7. Now you're up to date. I'm Daryl Good.
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3: It's 100 FM weather. Today we're going to see a mixture of sun and cloud, a high of plus 18 degrees. Tonight clearing overnight and a low of plus 5. Saturday going to be sunshine, a high of plus 22. And throughout the evening, clear skies overnight and a low of plus 9. The outlook for Sunday is a mixture of sun and cloud and a high of plus 23. At 8:06, it is Friday, plus 11.
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1: It's 100 FM weather. Today we're going to see a mixture of sun and cloud, bit of wind out of the northwest, a high temperature throughout the day of plus 18 degrees. Tonight clearing overnight and a low of plus 5. Saturday looks like sunshine throughout the day, a high of plus 22, and throughout the evening clear skies overnight and a low of plus 9. The outlook for Sunday is a mixture of sun and cloud and a high of plus 23. At 8:23, it is plus 11.
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1: Good morning. Premier Susan Holt has announced more measures in response to Trump's tariffs and more supports for local businesses. Premier Holt says her government's offering working capital loans up to $5 million for businesses impacted by the tariffs and funding to support some businesses to market themselves as New Brunswickers and Canadians. She also says the government's ramping up a prohibition on the procurement of U.S. goods and services for contracts over $5 million.
2: So this is applying to U.S. goods and services. The first move was to U.S. suppliers, but now this will apply even to companies that may be in Canada that are supplying U.S. products. So we're looking to them to replace those products as well, because we don't want those U.S. services or goods in the province, as well as our previous exemption on or exclusion of U.S. companies.
1: Holt says the ban on Canadian alcohol crossing the border beginning September 29th will have an impact in the millions of dollars in companies here, while impacting jobs as well. An open house will be held next week at Eel River Barn to discuss the proposed Moose Meadows Wind Project. The proposed wind farm's a Northern Alliance initiative. That's a partnership between the Restigouche Acadian Peninsula and Chaleur Service Commissions with Eel River Bar and Pabineau First Nations. The proposed wind farm just southeast of Bois Joli would see between 20 and 35 turbines producing enough power for roughly 40,000 homes. An open house to discuss the project and answer residents' questions will be held Tuesday at the Aboriginal Heritage Gardens in Eel River Bar from 5:30 to 8 p.m. Alpa Equipment is marking 50 years in business with a full day of celebrations in Balmoral this weekend. The event at the company's location on Drapeau Street gets underway at 10 a.m. tomorrow with an open house. There'll be equipment demonstrations, games, contests, branch tours, music, food. The village of Bois Joli says it's proud to recognize the milestone in heavy equipment suppliers' contribution to the community and the region. Canada and Ukraine have signed a 100-year partnership declaration and drone collaboration during President Volodymyr Zelensky's official visit to Canada. He and Prime Minister Mark Carney signed multiple declarations and initiatives yesterday, which also included a joint declaration on defense and security cooperation and a commitment to work together on critical minerals. Carney also reaffirmed Canada's commitment to provide additional military help to address Ukraine's need for air defense systems and equipment in its war with Russia. In sports, a late night in baseball, the Yankees handled Colorado 10-3. The Blue Jays and Red Sox had the day off. In football, San Francisco beat the Rams 27-7. Now you're up to date. I'm Daryl Good.
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6: It's 100 FM weather. Today we're going to see a little bit of a mixture of sun and cloud throughout the day. A bit of wind out of the northwest, a high of plus 18 degrees. Tonight clearing overnight and a low of plus 5. Saturday going to be sunny, a high of plus 22. And throughout the evening, clear skies overnight and a low of plus 9. The outlook for Sunday is a mixture of sun and cloud and a high of plus 23. At 8:34, it is plus 11.
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0: Hits 100 FM with Steve Maglittle, Sophia Camara, and Girls Like You. Time now for Hollywood Buzz. Megan Thee Stallion is letting everyone know what's new. 5 months after the 31-year-old revealed that she and Clay Thompson had broken up after a year of dating, with Megan implying a lack of fidelity at the time, she shared insight into how she's faring post-split. "I'm trying my best," she told InStyle in an interview published on September the 9th. "I feel like I've been put through a washing machine and the dryer with tins, shovels, and a cactus. It was very rough." Hey, if you have a moment, don't forget to head on over to the Hits 100 FM website and participate in today's CKMB web poll. The question of the day is, what is your favorite sport to watch? 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
0: Hits 100 FM weather. Today we're going to see a mixture of sun and cloud, a little bit of wind out of the northwest, a high temperature throughout the day of plus 18 degrees. Tonight clearing overnight and a low of plus 5. Saturday going to be sunshine, a high of plus 22. And throughout the evening, clear skies overnight and a low of plus 9. The outlook for Sunday is a mixture of sun and cloud and a high of plus 23. At 8:55, it is a little bit of sun, plus 11.
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Hits 100 FM with Steve Mack, 913, Little Zara Larson, and Midnight Sun. Coming up, we got three in a row. We'll hear from Shabuzi. We'll also hear from Gracie Abrams. But first, here is Preston Pablo, 'Cause I Do.

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0: Hits 100 FM with Steve Mac 945, Little Chromeo and Jealous. 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We got lots of good tunes to get you through your Friday. And speaking of the weekend, Chasey Ace, yes, you can still get your tickets for the Chasey Ace at the Royal Canadian Legion, branch number 17 in Dalhousie. 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
2: It's 100 FM weather. Today we're going to see some sunshine and a little bit of clouds throughout the day. A little bit of wind out of the northwest, a high plus 18 degrees. Tonight clearing overnight and a low of plus 5. Saturday looks like sunshine, a high of plus 22. And throughout the evening, clear skies overnight and a low of plus 9. The outlook for Sunday is a mixture of sun and cloud and a high of plus 23. At 9:53, it is a little bit of sunshine, plus 11.
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8: Well, the Shiloh Fall Fair kicks into high gear this evening at 6:30 p.m. as the official opening and presentation of Citizen of the Year. That's under the tent. And then at 7 p.m., it's the Restigouche Got Talent Contest. 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Talent for contest for all types of artists, and there will be cash prizes to be awarded. And then on Saturday, yes, starting at 9 a.m. is the Kids Fun Run. And then at 10 a.m. is the Tots Bicycle and Carriage Parade. And then at 11 a.m., the Magic Show with Don Bernard takes place under the tent. And at 1 p.m. is the Old Time Kitchen Party. 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
1: All right, here we go. 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How about Beyonce? She's selling a wooden box. And guess what's in it? It's $1,000. 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
10: It's 100 FM weather. Today we're going to see a mixture of sun and cloud, a high temperature throughout the day of plus 18 degrees. Tonight clearing late this evening and a low of plus 4 degrees. Saturday, going to be sunshine, a high of plus 22. And throughout the evening, clear skies overnight and a low of plus 9. The outlook for Sunday is a mixture of sun and cloud and a high of plus 23. At 10:39, it is plus 12.
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1: It's 100 FM weather. Today we're going to see a mixture of sun and cloud, a high temperature throughout the day at plus 18 degrees. Tonight clearing late this evening and a low of plus 4. Saturday looks like sunny all day, a high of plus 22, and throughout the evening clear skies overnight and a low of plus 9. The outlook for Sunday is a mixture of sun and cloud and a high of plus 23. At 11:45, it is plus 12.
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like 10,000 spoons when all you need is a knife. 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

0: Back in the Day replay, All I Want to Do with Sheryl Crow. My name is Amanda Meisner. Welcome to the Back in the Day replay. Coming up, Melanie Doan and Will Smith and getting jiggy with it. As we look at entertainment history, 23 years ago today, John Ritter of Three's Company, Eight Simple Rules, dies at the age of 54 unexpectedly. Also, 24 years ago today, in 2002, James Brown's daughters, Deanna and Yama, sue their dad, and they sue him for royalties for songs that they supposedly helped him write, including the 1976 Get Up Off of That Thing, which they would have co-written at the ages of 3 and 6. 27 years ago, 17-year-old emerging tennis phenom Serena Williams wins her first U.S. Open women's title and first Grand Slam singles tournament, beating top-seeded Martina Hingis. And we're going way back, 49 years ago today, 1977. The Atari 2600, originally known as the Atari Video Computer System, is released, revolutionizing the video game industry. Remember Frogger back in the day? I was good at that game.
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0: Back in the Day replay starts on 54, and if you could read my mind, well, maybe Pumpkin Spice has had its 15 years of fame, but for the first time in a decade, McDonald's not going to be offering that flavor. Instead, they're introducing a caramel apple pie latte, and I can get behind that one. The move comes as consumers appear increasingly interested in more unusual coffee flavors. Data found that 99% more coffee shops are offering apple pie flavors this year, while 49% are featuring more caramel apples. But pumpkin spice latte isn't disappearing. A quarter of consumers still consider pumpkin an appealing coffee flavor. However, I like to mix it up a little bit, or zhuzh it up, as you say.
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5: Here's your latest Environment Canada weather forecast for Campbellton. A mix of sun and cloud today, high 18, clearing this evening, a low overnight plus 5 with a risk of frost. But the weekend looking pretty good. Sunny and 22 tomorrow, a mix of sun and cloud and 23 Sunday.
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1: 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We've got Walk the Moon, Olivia Rodrigo, and Harry Styles.
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11: Here's your latest Environment Canada weather forecast for Campbellton. A mix of sun and cloud today, high 18, clearing this evening, a low overnight plus 5 with a risk of frost. But the weekend looking pretty good. Sunny and 22 tomorrow, a mix of sun and cloud and 23 Sunday.
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0: The Kid Roy and Stay on Hits 100 coming up this weekend. 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

0: 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It's Patriot Day today. 25 years ago, 8:46 in the morning, the terrorists began the attack on New York City World Trade Center, hijacked airliners, and the attempt by passengers and crew of the United Airlines Flight 93 retaking control of the hijacked plane caused it to crash in Pennsylvania. Today is designated day for September the 11th, the National Day of Service and Remembrance, because as we know, on that day, the very tragic events impacted so many people. And there's a couple different shows that are on tonight about 9/11. One is called We Remember, Stories of Survival, Loss, and Hope. Another called Tribute in Light, Honoring Victims of the September 11th Attacks.
1: All right, here we go. 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How about Beyonce? 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
9: Here's your latest Environment Canada weather forecast for Campbellton. A mix of sun and cloud today, high 18, clearing this evening, a low overnight plus 5 with a risk of frost. But the weekend looking pretty good, sunny and 22 tomorrow, a mix of sun and cloud and 23 Sunday.
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0: Marshmallow, that's Phoenix on Hits 100. A lot of different programming going on today and into this evening, a few different specials on remembering and honoring the 25th anniversary of the 9/11 terrorist attacks. Today, September the 11th, and programs that are on tonight include We Remember, stories of survival, loss, and hope, including revisiting the first 60 minutes of 9/11. Where were you on that day? We all kind of remember where we were, or at least one of the things that happened on that day. And I remember kind of just waking up, not even knowing that it was going on, and then all of a sudden looking at a TV and thinking, what is going on? It was just one of those things. And September the 11th, 25 years ago, another special about the victims of September 11th. There were many, commemorating the resilience of survivors, the families, the first responders, so many people that lost their life on September the 11th, 25 years ago.
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0: Trevor Wincombe. That is Quitter on Hits 100. It's Chris. Today, September the 11th, a day that changed a nation, a day that changed not only one country, the USA, but changed the world. We remember 25 years ago and the so many people that lost their life in the day of attacks with not only New York City, but the airplane crashes as well. And today, throughout the day and evening, there's going to be a lot of different programming that is honoring and remembering September the 11th, 25 years ago, the 9/11 terrorist attacks on New York City.
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7: Here's your latest Environment Canada weather forecast for Campbellton. A mix of sun and cloud today, high 18, clearing this evening, a low overnight plus 5 with a risk of frost. But the weekend looking pretty good. Sunny and 22 tomorrow, a mix of sun and cloud and 23 Sunday.
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0: The weekend and Dancing in the Flames on Hits 100. The Dalhousie Centennial Library is the place to be on Wednesday, September 16th, as local author Tara Peltier will be in attendance promoting her debut novel at 6:30. Again, that's next Wednesday at the Dalhousie Centennial Library with Tara Peltier.
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0: Drake and Rihanna on Hits 100. The St. Louis Lane Club is back, resuming their activities. Crib and Queen of Spade. Bowling coming up. Athelville Bowling Alley is going to be the host for that. Bingo this Sunday at 1:30. If you're not a member, you can be. You're welcome to join. Contact Suzanne at 506-753-3358. It's Chris. We're heading into the weekend, and more of the hits are coming up from Sarah McLachlan, Teddy Swims, and Miley Cyrus.
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7: Here's your latest Environment Canada weather forecast. Partly cloudy early this evening, then clearing later on tonight. Low of +4 overnight with a risk of frost. For Saturday, mainly sunny, high tomorrow of 22. And for Sunday, a mix of sun and cloud and a high of 23.
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14: The entire building has just collapsed as if a demolition team set off. It pulled it down on itself and it is not there anymore.
15: President George Bush calls this an apparent terrorist attack, not an accident.
16: The second that I heard the noise, I knew a disaster was about to happen.
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1: 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Taylor Swift, Bruno Mars, Regina Vegas, and Enrique Iglesias coming up next. 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

0: 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The number again is 506-684-7600. 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
12: Here's your latest Environment Canada weather forecast. Partly cloudy early this evening, then clearing later on tonight. Low of +4 overnight with a risk of frost. For Saturday, mainly sunny, high tomorrow of 22. And for Sunday, a mix of sun and cloud and a high of 23.
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7: Here's your latest Environment Canada weather forecast. Partly cloudy early this evening, then clearing later on tonight. Low plus 4 overnight with a risk of frost. For Saturday, mainly sunny, high tomorrow of 22. And for Sunday, a mix of sun and cloud and a high of 23.
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1: All right, here we go. Rick D's heading for number one this week. Will you be here? How about Beyonce? She's selling a wooden box. And guess what's in it? It's $1,000. You can buy this wooden box. And what's in it will shock you. I have one here. Hold on. That's what's in it. And also what's in it for you? Well, every hit gets bigger. Until we hit number one with D's Sleaze, a chance to win and more. Rick D's heading for number one this week.
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2: They say the holy water's watered down, and this town's lost its faith. 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